0: Cardal FM.
1: Esta é só para ti.
2: One ticket, please. 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Hey, what's going on, man? Yeah, she's at home. Yeah, she's at home. Yeah, she's at home.

0: by the name of the kink and rock, rock. 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You ever tell me you will agree? Ain't no brother like the K-I-D-D. You know what I mean? Tell you with the echo?
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Round the world, we party on. 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
1: Put your arms in the air, let me hear you say.
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1: Mike G and Sven, we're here to stay.
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0: 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My mind.
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